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0: it's him.
1: Hey, have you talked to Mark lately?
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0: What do you suppose we should do?

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0: Tired of that mid-afternoon slump? Feeling like you'll get up and go just like got up and went? Well then, perk up your ears, Canamble, because Global Village Cafe is brewing something special just for you today. 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

beer joint with a few of the guys. With this cute little country girl called Mai. 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

0: Tired of that mid-afternoon slump? 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

flat battery, out of oil, or a flat tyre? Then you need to get to Gray's Stores and pick up a new Century battery, some Gulf Western oil, a compressor to pump up your tyres, and get back out on the road. While in the store, check out what else they have in their massive range. What they haven't got, they can order in for you. So, drop in and see them at Aberford Street or give them a call on 6822 1899. 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

0: 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Batterline are a construction company who stand by their view that no job is too big or too small. 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They can also sink tanks and even desilt your dams as well. So next time you need that special job done, give the crew at Batterline a call on 68223019. 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

0: recorded on the public record. The Coonamble Times is your locally owned and independent community newspaper. 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

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Ladies' fashion wear, men's and kids' casual wear are arriving daily for you to stock up on in the colder months ahead. 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They are available now to help you kick off the season in style. So if you're looking for something warmer as winter approaches, call in to see Leonard's range of track pants, pullovers, tops, flannelette shirts and jackets, beanies and gloves for all those freezing days outdoors. And don't forget, Leonard's stock an extensive range of doonas, sheets, pillows and towels, as well as a range of quality gifts. 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

I drive, I don't need a car. Money really all that we fiending for. I'm doing things they ain't seen before. Bands ain't dumb, but extreme is all. I'm a demon lord. Fall off what? I ain't seen the horse. Called your bluff, better cite the source. 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

0: A very good morning to you as you're waking around Australia on this 27th day of July, Monday morning. And we'll get back to the music mix in just a moment as we head through to the next news and weather. And following that news and weather, of course, we've got an album of the week this week, and from Terry Bennett's and WA, his brand new album, A Bushman's Farewell, is out and about, and we'll give you the details how you can win it. And we ask you to hold the calls until you get the cue to call, and you'll have plenty of time to put your name into the draw to hopefully win that album. It is time to look at the weather around Australia on this Monday morning.
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0: In Brisbane, partly cloudy, a shower or two, 21. Sydney, 19 and partly cloudy. Canberra, minus 2 overnight, 14 the top. Morning frost and fog, sunny afternoon. Now both Melbourne and Hobart are partly cloudy today, and 16 the top there. Adelaide, mostly sunny, 17, and Perth, 19 and partly cloudy. Alice Springs, very chilly, minus 2 overnight, 18 the top, morning frost, sunny day. Into Queensland, Cairns, partly cloudy, a shower or two, 27. Townsville, 26 and partly cloudy, and Mackay, mostly sunny, 23. In Rockhampton, 24 and partly cloudy. Hervey Bay, mostly sunny, 22. And Gander, 24 and partly cloudy. Into Armidale in New South Wales, minus 2 overnight, 16 the top. Morning frost and fog, partly cloudy day to follow. Orange, minus 1 overnight, a top of 13. Morning frost, partly cloudy, yes. Morning fog, then a mostly sunny day, 14. And Young, minus 1 overnight, 14 the top. Morning frost and fog, mostly sunny afternoon. Cooma, minus 6 and 15 the top today. Morning frost and fog, sunny later. Batemans Bay, mostly sunny, 20. And Bega, minus 1 overnight, a top of 19, morning frost, sunny day. Griffith today, cloudy and 15. Now into Victoria, Mildura, partly cloudy, 17. Swan Hill, 15 and partly cloudy. And Shepparton, cloudy, possible shower, 15. Bansdale, sunny, 17. Horsham, cloudy, possible shower, 15. And Warrnambool, partly cloudy, 16. Into South Australia, Mount Gambier, partly cloudy, early fog, possible shower, 15. And Port Pirie, partly cloudy, then cloud clearing, 18. Ceduna, sunny, 19. In Tasmania, cloudy in Nubina, 15. Yuinville, 16 and cloudy. And Oatlands, 15 and cloudy. In the Territory, Darwin, sunny and 31. Moving to WA, Albany, cloudy, a shower or two, 15 for Albany. Bunbury, cloudy, 17. Karratha, sunny, 25. Newman, morning frost, sunny day, 23. Now sunny and 28, Kununurra and Broome, sunny, 29. Meanwhile, here in Harrington and Taree on the mid-north coast in New South Wales, partly cloudy after a sunny morning and top of 20. You're up to date with news, sport and weather. And we'll get back to that music mix, folks, in just a moment. It is Walshy on the wireless. Thank you for your company on this 27th morning of July.
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6: As the sun comes up around Australia, I am Catherine Britt, here with Welshie on Good Morning Country.

Newcastle's very own Catherine Brett, and track there from her latest release entitled Cowgirl Era, and prior to that Charlestown Road, and it was where she grew up. That was very biographical. And we opened up with Hillbilly Rambling Girl. Folks, we are heading to the news and weather. We've got our album of the week to follow with Terry Bennett's, and we ask you to hold the phones and wait for the cue to call, please. And then we'll go through to the following news and weather, and no calls during that news and weather. Once again, a cue after the news and weather. In the meantime, she came across the Dutch from New Zealand, and she was classed as the queen of pop in New Zealand, but she really did have a country tinge. She came to Australia and was taken up by the country fraternity. Alison Durbin, her big hit in New Zealand, I Have Loved Me a Man. We'll follow it up with Games People Play and a little bit of Diane Coombs to take us to that news and weather.

0: A very good morning to you as you're waking on this Monday morning, the 27th of July. Folks, we've got our album of the week coming up very shortly, and I ask you not to ring until I give you the cue to call. But firstly, we're going to look at the weather around Australia. We've got a look at the best mix of country throughout the morning. Good morning.
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0: In Brisbane, partly cloudy, a shower or two, 21, Sydney, 19, and partly cloudy, Canberra, morning frost and fog, sunny afternoon, 14, Melbourne and Hobart, partly cloudy, 16, and Adelaide, mostly sunny, 17, Perth, 19, and partly cloudy, Alice Springs, morning frost, sunny day, 18, and into Queensland, Cairns, partly cloudy, a shower or two, 27, Townsville, 26 and partly cloudy, and Mackay, 23 and mostly sunny. Rockhampton, partly cloudy, 24, Hervey Bay, mostly sunny, 22, and Gander, partly cloudy, 24. Into New South Wales, Armidale, morning frost and fog, partly cloudy day, 16, Orange, morning frost, partly cloudy, 13. Yes, morning fog, then a mostly sunny day, 14, and Young, morning frost and fog, mostly sunny afternoon, 14 also. Cooma, -6 overnight, 15 the top, morning fog and then, morning fog and frost, then sunny later. Batemans Bay, mostly sunny, 20, and Bega, morning frost, sunny and 19. Into Griffith and 15 and cloudy. Into Victoria, Mildura, partly cloudy, 17. Swan Hill, 15 and partly cloudy. In Shepparton, cloudy.

0: Cloudy, early fog. Possible shower, 15. Port Pirie, partly cloudy, then cloud clearing, 18. Ceduna, sunny, 19. In Tasmania, Nubina, cloudy, 15. Yuinville, 16 and cloudy. And Oatlands, cloudy, 15. In the Territory, sunny and 31 for Darwin. Over to WA, Albany, cloudy, shower or two, 15. Bunbury, 17 and cloudy. And Karratha, sunny, 25. Newman, morning frost, sunny day, 23. In Kununurra, sunny, 28. And Broome, sunny, 29. Here in Harrington and Taree on the mid-north coast in New South Wales, partly cloudy after a sunny morning and a top of 20. You are up to date with news, sport and weather as we get back to that music mix. And our album of the week is first up. Hold the phones, please.
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0: Monday morning album of the week time and online to chat about his latest release from WA. Good morning, Terry Bennett.
6: Yeah, good morning, Walshy, and good morning to all your listeners, mate.
0: Mate, lovely to catch up again. It's been a while. It's your ninth studio album, but your sixth solo studio album. Mate, who would have thought?
6: Well, mate, if I go back sort of 20 years or so ago and think of, when I made my first album.
0: Yep.
6: I made three with my late wife, Jenny.
0: Yes.
6: I would never imagine I would have made so many albums, mate. But it's been a good ride actually in the music industry, especially with the Bush Ballads.
0: Terry, just running through those albums to remind our listeners, that debut album with Jenny, under Terry and Jenny, 2005, The Soldier and the Banjo. I'll talk about that one further down the track because that got you national prominence. You followed it up with The Good Old Days in 2006, and in 2008, Songs of Our Land. Unfortunately, it was about then that you ended up solo, and more on that during the week. 2014, Mateship, and those mates gathered around and did help you during that time. 2016, Salt of the Earth. 2018, Guitar Picker. And then 2020, A Fortunate Life. 2022, The Dinner Tree. And that was the last release. Now comes, in 2026, A Bushman's Farewell. There's some wonderful memories there, Terry.
6: Yeah, look, I've been very fortunate and a lot of good songs have sort of come my way, I've sort of written a lot and had some good collaborations as well. But as I was saying, mate, it's been a pretty good ride, and this industry, especially in the Bush Ballad, there's some great people there and some great mates, and I've thoroughly enjoyed every moment of it, actually.
0: Terry, you were

0: born in 1950 in Kendenup, and you lived on a sheep cattle property. Your mum, yep. Mavis, and your dad, Bill. And Dad played, didn't he? Dad had the music bug.
1: Yeah, look, it was a funny old thing, mate. He had a banjo, mandolin, an accordion, and a harmonica. And just every now and again, he'd bring them all out, and he'd just play up the storm, and he'd put them away in the cupboard again, and wouldn't play them for a month. But my grandparents, they lived on just up the road from us on the farm, and my grandmother, she was really good on the piano, and my grandfather was a beautiful tenor singer. Sort of a bit like Mario Lanza type thing, but unfortunately he never passed that voice down to me. I got the old Bush Ballard voice, mate.
0: Mate, you've got two older brothers, a younger sister and a younger brother. Have they continued and enjoyed musical enjoyment and participated?
1: Yeah, the two older brothers, they learned the piano and the piano accordion. My sister still plays. My younger sister, she still plays the piano and the ukulele. But there's my youngest brother, he's been virtually a full time musician all his life. He was during the 80s. He was a bit of a pop star, playing drums for the Eurogliders, but. And he's continued playing drums and music ever since. So.
0: Terry, you got off the old school bus in the day, had a Vegemite sandwich and a cup of Milo, and then it was to work on the farm, wasn't it?
1: It was, mate. Yeah, just virtually every spare moment you were working. So you get home from school and then you work until it gets dark, and the weekends. You'd work as well, but we're always allowed to go up and play sport. Yeah, during the winter we'd go and play footy, and during the summer we'd play tennis. But that was about the only time we weren't working there. So it was just like that on a farm, especially a mixed farm. It was a lot of hard work.
0: The new album's under the title of A Bushman's Farewell, and it's a track that is a co-write with Terry Pickett. How did the track come about?
1: Well, Terry, I catch up with Terry. With all the WA Bush poets, I catch up with them all the time, and I just saw this poem that he'd written for Trevor Nelson. Now, Trevor, he'd lived all his life out in the bush, 50-odd years. He'd worked out in the bush, out in the goldfield, and. But when he started getting crook, he had to move to the city. But when he was on his last legs, he wanted to die out in the bush. So his wife and family packed him up in the car, and they took him out there, and they made camp out there. And within 2 days, he'd passed away. I really like the story, so I put music to it, and it became the title track of the new album.
0: Well, we're going to feature that particular track. We'll catch up and continue this musical life story and feature more tracks from your latest album, Terry Bennett's, in further days down the week. Have a safe, enjoyable day, my friend.
1: Yeah, thanks, Walshie. Yeah, cheers, mate.
0: On Good Morning Country, the album of the week this week, the independent release from Terry Bennett's. Have a pen and paper handy for Friday. We'll give you details how you can touch base and get your physical copy. But here it is, A Bushman's Farewell.

frustration drives him as he heads out in the bush again. His wife and mates are there with him to make sure his wish comes true. To touch again the red earth

Folks, if you're departing top of the hour, thanks for your company this morning. I hope you can join me tomorrow, Tuesday, to get us to news and weather. I've got Dean Perrott, and then Dean Perrott, the second track with his sister Kerry, and another track from his Sweetest Verse album will take us to the news and weather. We'll open up the phones right now, 0488 677 645, 0488 677 645. You got 10 minutes before the news and weather. No calls during the news and weather, please. We'll open after that next weather.

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2: Good morning, I'm Alyssa Delfs. The suspect of a deadly attack on a Pride festival in Berlin overnight that killed one person and injured another 29 has been shot and killed by police. The German citizen was killed during a confrontation with officers in a suburb of the city. It followed a search that lasted 24 hours after the man drove a minivan into crowds at the Pride event in Germany. There are reports the 21-year-old man had previously sought to join the militant Islamic State group. Israeli settlers have allegedly set fire to two mosques as well as cars and agricultural land in the occupied West Bank as tensions continue to intensify. The BBC's Sebastian Usher reports.
3: Palestinian reports say that two villages in the occupied West Bank came under attack from settlers overnight, with cars vandalised, property stolen and hate graffiti spray painted on walls. The latest wave of settler attacks comes after an incident on Friday in which shooting broke out as settlers entered the village of Tel and clashed with residents. Both sides accused the other of provoking the violence, which left four Palestinians and two Israelis dead.
2: Back home, Australians are being urged to register as organ and tissue donors in time for Donate Life Week. New figures show 2,000 Australians are currently on transplant wait lists, with another 14,000 on dialysis for kidney failure. It comes as one in five Aussies are not currently registered organ donors, but say they would do so if it were possible through their driver's licence. Dr. Helen Opdam from the Organ and Tissue Authority says thousands of lives have been saved over the years, but there's still a need for more people to register.
4: We know that most Australians support organ and tissue donation, but only 35% have got around to registering. So we're really keen for everyone during this Donate Life Week to just take a minute to tick registration off your to-do list.
2: Researchers across the Tasman say rising numbers of deer are threatening native forests. David Cameron reports.
5: A University of Canterbury team say deer eat and damage young trees, harming regenerating forests. The bigger trees in old forests won't get replaced when they die. The researchers say that damages the homes of New Zealand's native wildlife and also leads to greater soil erosion and potential landslides. However, the team also acknowledged that deer are valued by many New Zealanders, saying control is needed rather than elimination.
2: And commemorations are being held today to mark Korean Veterans Day. It's the anniversary of the day in 1953 when an armistice was signed to end the fighting in Korea. Australia was one of 21 members of the United Nations to send military forces to help South Korea in response to the invasion by the Korean People's Army of North Korea in 1950. Almost 18,000 Australians served in the war. 340 lost their lives. Overall, around 3 million people, including civilians, lost their lives during the conflict. And taking a look at sport now, Formula One champion Lando Norris has won the Hungarian Grand Prix, marking McLaren's first victory of the season, while Mercedes' Kimi Antonelli extended his overall lead to 50 points. Red Bull's Max Verstappen was second, with Antonelli third, after a likely McLaren 1-2 yesterday evaporated when Australian Oscar Piastri pulled over with a mechanical failure 14 laps from the end. And in more sport in NRL, Manly's hopes of a fairytale NRL finals berth are on life support after a 48-12 loss to Cronulla overnight. Meanwhile, the Titans defeated the Dragons 38-18.
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7: A very good morning to you as you're waking around Australia. It is Monday morning, the 27th of July, and I'm Kevin Walsh. Hold the phones, I'll give you the cue to call shortly when you can get back to the Album of the Week entries. But firstly, coming up this half hour, I caught up with Faith Williams. Finally, after a few problems, both at her end and my end, we caught up, and she's got a new single that's doing very well. And if you know the story about 9 to 5 from Dolly, well, she'll tell you about her new single, 10 to 3. We'll also get back to the music mix. It is Walshy on the wireless. Good morning. Now that weather. We're going to take a look at the weather on this Monday morning for the major centres.
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7: In Brisbane, partly cloudy, a shower 221, Sydney 19 and partly cloudy, Canberra, morning frost and fog, sunny afternoon 14. Now both Melbourne and Hobart, partly cloudy and 16, and Adelaide, mostly sunny 17, Perth, partly cloudy 19, Alice Springs, morning frost, sunny day 18. Here in Harrington and Taree, well, we've been blessed with beautiful sunny days for the last five, but now we've got a partly cloudy afternoon, a partly cloudy afternoon after a sunny morning, and a top of 20. You are up to date with news, sport and weather as we work our way through to the next bulletin, around about 23 and a half minutes away, and we'll open up the phones right now. The number to call is 0488 677 645. 0488 677 645. Phone lines are open through to the next news and the folks.
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9: Night, Tim. Thanks for letting us stay over, mate.
10: Yeah, okay. Good night, Vince.
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11: 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Drink driving. It's a crime. A message from the RTA.
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1: On Good Morning Country, we're off to the Central Coast and a lady that, well, between her and myself, we've had a little bit of a hiccup getting together, but we're finally caught up. Good morning, Faith.
2: Good morning. How are you going?
1: I'm good. Now, let's find out. You're from the Central Coast, and music. When did music get into your blood?
2: Well, I've been singing since I could talk, really. I grew up brainwashed, I think, in country music. So I have always had a musical background. I did Gina Jeffrey's workshops, actually, when I was young, until I was maybe about 10, and I eventually hit my teenage years and took a step away from singing and things like that, and I found my way back after having my little boy, and yeah, I've been loving it ever since. I've been playing live and recording and all the bits, so it's been awesome.
1: Well, last January, you were awarded in 2025 the CCMA New Songwriter Award, so that would indicate to me songwriting is also something that you treasure.
2: Definitely. It's always been a thing that I've found is great to channel my emotions and, you know, speak about how I'm feeling and what's on my mind and all that kind of stuff. So, I was very fortunate and grateful that I won that award. That was the day of my debut EP that came out on the exact same day. So it was the 22nd of January. I was very, very pleased, and my first time at Tamworth as an artist. So it was a very great day.
1: That EP, was that Queen of Hearts?
2: Queen of Hearts, that was it.
1: Yeah, and it was produced by Dingo?
2: Yeah, it was, yeah. Produced by Dingo at the Rabbit Hole Recording Studio here on the coast. So nice and close to home, and a lot of talent and experience went into that album.
1: For those that are unaware, Dingo, well, he's Brandon Dodd, and he's the partner of Casey Chambers, and on the EP, Casey and Dad Bill Chambers featured. So that was a nice plus for somebody releasing that EP.
2: Most definitely. It was amazing.
1: All right. Now, there's a new single out, and it's been out a wee while now, and in that time, it's caught on. It's something that nobody else has got to, and I wondered why, but you picked up on it. 9 to 5, Dolly Parton, what a huge super hit worldwide, and a crossover hit, and you've pinned 10 to 3. How did it all come about?
2: I guess like a lot of people, I've had mornings, you know, the school rush, I've done the 9 to 5, I've been there, I've got a couple of kids, and you know, you have those mornings where the alarm goes off and you wonder how it's already time to get up again, you're rushing around. And I think just the idea started after my auntie had sent me a meme that was going viral wishing Dolly had written 10 to 3 instead of 9 to 5. Said something along the lines of, Dolly, I wish you made it 10 to 3. And it made me laugh, and before long, I had a song. So, you know, every songwriter, they write about whatever comes to mind. It was just meant to be a little bit of fun, lighthearted, relatable. And I just hoped that people would see themselves in it too.
1: This coming Saturday, I think it is. It is Saturday, August 1. You'll be at the Central Coast appearing with Sandy Louise and Abby Shea. A nice time to catch three very talented songwriters and ladies in country music together. Have you worked together before?
2: No, we haven't actually. I mean, I've heard a lot about them, and I know that they're very, very talented, beautiful ladies, so I can't wait. I'm super excited for that.
1: And of course, your music is available to download. Is there a physical copy of the EP?
2: There is of the EP. However, I do have a brand new album coming out in September that will be available for pre-save next month.
1: And we'll be featuring that, I'm told, on Album of the Week down the track in September. So I look forward to that, and we'll feature 10 to 3, and thank you for your time this morning, and wish you an enjoyable day and a successful show next Saturday.
2: Thank you. Thanks so much for having me. I appreciate it.
1: On Good Morning Country. Yes, that's Faith Williams. And this is a very smart, catchy track. Grab a copy. It really is a plus for your download and your music list. Here's Faith Williams with 10 to 3.

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1: National Radio News.
2: Good morning, I'm Alyssa Delfs. The suspect of a deadly attack on a Pride festival in Berlin overnight that killed one person and injured another 29 has been shot and killed by police. The German citizen was killed during a confrontation with officers in a suburb of the city. It followed a search that lasted 24 hours after the man drove a minivan into crowds at the Pride event in Germany. There are reports the 21-year-old man had previously sought to join the militant Islamic State group. Israeli settlers have allegedly set fire to two mosques as well as cars and agricultural land in the occupied West Bank as tensions continue to intensify. The BBC's Sebastian Usher reports.
3: Palestinian reports say that two villages in the occupied West Bank came under attack from settlers overnight, with cars vandalised, property stolen and hate graffiti spray painted on walls. The latest wave of settler attacks comes after an incident on Friday in which shooting broke out as settlers entered the village of Tel and clashed with residents. Both sides accused the other of provoking the violence, which left four Palestinians and two Israelis dead.
2: Back home, Australians are being urged to register as organ and tissue donors in time for Donate Life Week. New figures show 2,000 Australians are currently on transplant wait lists, with another 14,000 on dialysis for kidney failure. It comes as one in five Aussies are not currently registered organ donors, but say they would do so if it were possible through their driver's licence. Dr. Helen Opdam from the Organ and Tissue Authority says thousands of lives have been saved over the years, but there's still a need for more people to register.
4: We know that most Australians support organ and tissue donation, but only 35% have got around to registering. So we're really keen for everyone during this Donate Life Week to just take a minute to tick registration off your to-do list.
2: Researchers across the Tasman say rising numbers of deer are threatening native forests. David Cameron reports.
5: A University of Canterbury team say deer eat and damage young trees, harming regenerating forests. The bigger trees in old forests won't get replaced when they die. The researchers say that damages the homes of New Zealand's native wildlife and also leads to greater soil erosion and potential landslides. However, the team also acknowledged that deer are valued by many New Zealanders, saying control is needed rather than elimination.
2: And commemorations are being held today to mark Korean Veterans Day. It's the anniversary of the day in 1953 when an armistice was signed to end the fighting in Korea. Australia was one of 21 members of the United Nations to send military forces to help South Korea in response to the invasion by the Korean People's Army of North Korea in 1950. Almost 18,000 Australians served in the war, 340 lost their lives. Overall, around 3 million people, including civilians, lost their lives during the conflict. And taking a look at sport now, Formula One champion Lando Norris has won the Hungarian Grand Prix, marking McLaren's first victory of the season, while Mercedes' Kimi Antonelli extended his overall lead to 50 points. Red Bull's Max Verstappen was second, with Antonelli third, after a likely McLaren 1-2 yesterday evaporated when Australian Oscar Piastri pulled over with a mechanical failure 14 laps from the end. And in more sport in NRL, Manly's hopes of a fairytale NRL finals berth are online. Life support after a 48-12 loss to Cronulla overnight. Meanwhile, the Titans defeated the Dragons 38-18.
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0: A very good morning to you. It is Monday morning, the 27th of July, and folks, our album of the week is closed, and whoa, 119 entries. Unbelievable. Very popular. The Bush Balladeer, Terry Bennett's. We'll do the draw this coming half hour. We'll also get back to the music mix. And Walsh on the wireless. But firstly, let's look at that weather around Australia.
1: 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Now for the regional weather.
0: In Brisbane, partly cloudy, a shower or two, 21. Sydney, partly cloudy, 19. Canberra, morning frost and fog, sunny afternoon, 14. Melbourne and Hobart, both partly cloudy and 16. Adelaide, 17 and mostly sunny. And Perth, partly cloudy, 19. Alice Springs, morning frost, sunny day, 18. Into Queensland, Cairns, partly cloudy, a shower or two, 27. Townsville, 26 and partly cloudy. And Mackay, mostly sunny, 23. Rockhampton, 24 and partly cloudy. And Hervey Bay, mostly sunny, 22. Gander, partly cloudy, 24. Into New South Wales, Armidale, morning frost and fog, partly cloudy day, 16. Orange, morning frost and a partly cloudy day, 13. Yass, morning fog, then a mostly sunny day at 14. And Young, morning frost and fog, mostly sunny afternoon, 14. Cooma, morning fog and frost, sunny later, 15. Batemans Bay, mostly sunny, 20. And Bega, morning frost, sunny, 19. In Griffith today, cloudy and 15. Now into Victoria, Mildura, partly cloudy, 17. Swan Hill, 15 and partly cloudy. And Shepparton, cloudy, possible shower, 13. Bansdale, sunny, 17. Horsham, cloudy, possible shower, 15. And Warrnambool, partly cloudy, 16. In South Australia, Mount Gambier, partly cloudy, early fog, possible shower, 15. Port Pirie, partly cloudy, then cloud clearing, 18. Ceduna, sunny, 19. Into Tasmania, Nubina, cloudy, 15. Yuinville, 16 and cloudy. And Oatlands, cloudy, 15. In the Territory, Darwin, sunny and 31. Over to WA in Albany,

0: sunny 28, Broome, sunny 29, here in Harrington and Taree on the mid-north coast. New South Wales, telling me partly cloudy after a sunny morning. At the moment, the sun is out, it's a beautiful start to the day. A few puffy white clouds out there, a little breeze in the trees, a top of 20 here locally. We'll get back to that music mix before we do the draw with Walshy on the wireless. Good morning.
1: Oh, hi. But spare a thought for the lonely sod stuck behind the grill while everyone else is having fun. 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

0: Drake Milligan there joining the Reclaws and Honky Tonkin' About. And that was in the middle. We had Cowgirl for Christmas, only because someone said to me, do you celebrate Christmas in July? I said, no, well, we do. I said, well, I'll play you one. And that was it. And to all those that celebrate in July, I hope you had a lovely celebration. So, Cowgirl for Christmas. And we opened up with Drake Milligan and I got a problem. Yes, I got a problem. I got to read all these out. But good luck to each and every one of you for the draw for the album of the week. Terry and Dennis and Lynn from Gaynder, 1 and 2. Graham and Zoe Horsham, 3 and 4. Tommy, Bob and Vera Bexley, 5, 6 and 7. Neville and Mari Armidale, 8 and 9. And Daryl and Jody, Kybe Ann, 10 and 11. Vicky and Arthur from Leeton, 12 and 14. Rob and Rod, Kayla, Porcher and Kyle from Horsham, 15 to 19. Brad and Joy Horsham, 20 and 21. Alex from Eildon, 22. Barry and Cindy, Port Macquarie, 23 and 4. And Tina Singleton, 25. Neville, Barbara, Katrina, Aisha and Brendan from Gaynder, 26 to 30. Mark from Maruya, 31. Gary and Michelle from Oatland, 32 and 3. And Dot from Orange, 34. Shaley from Gaynder, 35. Reg from Alexandra, 36. Barb from Campbelltown, 37. And Lee and Helen Oatlands, 38 and 9. Kayleen Hastings, 40. Beryl and Pete from Binjor, 41 and 2. And Ray, Robert and Emma from Oatlands, 43, 4 and 5. Cheryl, Whalen and Shanae from Mundubra, 46, 7 and 8. And Gary and Helen from Wagga Wagga, 49 and 50. Alan from Cootaralantra, 51. Katrina, Patricia, Michael, Max and Deb from Oatlands, 52 to 56. Leo from Gaynder, 57. And Beck and Lloyd out at Kelso, 58 and 59. Margaret from Manildra, 60. Dennis and Phyllis from Port Pirie, 61 and 2. Ian, Julie and Robin from Cundletown, 63, 4 and 5. And Nathan, Paul and Stephanie at Gilgandra, 66, 7 and 8. Brian, Archie, Pam and Norm from Griffith, 69 to 72. And Ken, Russell and Taisha from South Griffith, 73, 4 and 5. Brad from Gaynder, 76. Kurt from Gladstone, 77. Trevor, Heather and Ian from Binaway, 78, 9, 80. And now Red, Kerry, Scotty, Rick and Carol from Lightning Ridge. You've got 81 through to 85. Andrew and Lisa from Horsham, 86 and 7. And Morris from Bateman's Bay, 88. Bert from Bombala, 89. And John and Phyllis and Jeanette from Rokeby, 90, 91 and 2. Pete from Lake Eldon, 93. Norman Trina Research, 94 and 5. Matthew, Rodney and Christopher from Rokeby, 96, 7 and 98. Des and Wayne Helensburg, 99, 100. Kerry, Sue and Allen from Ryleston, 10123. And Chris and Janice Bombala, 1045. Phil from Holt Flat, 106. Helen and Bill from Warrnambool, 107.8. And Kathy, Naomi, Geordie and Charlie from Crookwell, 109 to 112. John from Cathcart, 114. Leonie and Jeff from Bega, 115.16. And Leon and Jane from Fisherman's Bay, 117 and 18. And Mary from Griffith, I don't know how she done it, but she caught in with about 1.5 seconds to go. Mary, you got 119 and it's the final number. Good luck to you all. And the winning number this morning is...
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0: Well, it's not that. It's this one. What we're going to do is we're going to hit this button. Wrong button, Walshie. Well, it didn't work far. Number 8, right up the front. All right, so turn the page. Neville from Armidale. Neville, you've got Terry Bennett's this morning. I'll have another copy to give away tomorrow, and I hope you can join me. It's a very popular album. We're 8 minutes away from news and weather. If you're departing, have a safe, enjoyable day. To get us to that news and weather, I've got Lainey Wilson, and I've got also a track from the Bushwhackers, Falsey on the Wireless.

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2: Good morning, I'm Melissa Delfs. Australia's new national warning system is being tested today, and victim survivors of domestic violence are being reminded to keep their safe phones off. AusAlert will send an emergency message at 2 p.m. Australian Eastern Standard Time to all compatible devices, including phones, tablets and watches. Founder and CEO of DV Safe Phone, Ashton Wood, told National Radio News the alert will take place even if devices are on silent or do not disturb.
3: Victim survivors quite often have a phone that's hidden because their main phone is often tracked, monitored or taken by the perpetrator. So these safe phones are hidden away and available for the survivor to use to keep in contact with support network and emergency services. If that safe phone is turned on at that time, it will make a sound unless it's shut down or in aeroplane mode. They're the only two modes that it won't make a sound with.
2: If you or someone you know is in need of help, call Lifeline at 13 11 14. Meanwhile, Emergency Services Minister Christy McBain explained to the ABC what the federal government hopes to learn from the test.
4: We've already completed 9 successful community-based trials in each state and territory. Today, the national test is testing how the cell broadcast technology works at scale. We obviously need to know that we can send millions of messages across the country in near real time. We've done that through our community-based trials in smaller areas. So today it is about testing that national system at scale.
2: Ms. McBain says anyone who does not receive the alert can go to the AusAlert website to provide feedback. South Australian authorities have confirmed 2 new cases of bird flu, taking the total number of confirmed or presumed positive detections to 20 across Australia. The 2 greater crested terns were found in Robe and Semaphore in SA and were confirmed positive for the H5N1 virus by the CSIRO on the weekend. Acting Chief Veterinary Officer Dr. Sam Hamilton says all of Australia's positive detections have been individual wild seabirds found in coastal locations, and there is no evidence of any mass mortality event or detection in poultry or agricultural systems. Victoria's Premier is facing a leadership challenge 4 months out from the state election. Yesterday, factional power brokers met and decided Jacinta Allen had not maintained the support of the caucus. There are reports today that Miss Allen will be offered the chance to resign, and if she refuses, she will face a leadership challenge tomorrow. And overseas, the Egyptian government says its efforts to improve the capital's poor air quality have reduced fine particle pollution by nearly 60% in the first half of this year. The BBC's Youssef Taha reports.
5: People with pulmonary conditions like asthma have always been advised to minimize their outdoor time in Cairo, but they should be able to breathe a little easier now. The government says it aims to eliminate the seasonal black smog, which rises above the city like a menacing beast in searing summer heat, compounded by farmers burning rice husk and other agricultural waste. The government has been switching to zero-emission buses and increasing the cycle lane network. Cairo's traffic causes a third of airborne pollution, while tall buildings and narrow streets trap exhaust and dust.
2: And in sport, Australian sprinter Cam McAvoy has dominated the 50-metre freestyle final in Glasgow, breaking the Commonwealth Games record and winning gold. McAvoy, who broke the world record in March, was the only finalist to crack 21 seconds as he led home an Australian medal sweep. And meanwhile, as of today, Australia is first on the Commonwealth Games leaderboard with 17 gold medals, 9 silver and 13 bronze, taking their total to 39. They're followed by England with 19 medals and Scotland on 6.
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7: A very good morning to you. It's Walshy on the wireless, and this is Good Morning Country. Folks, you're in the final hour of Good Morning Country on this Monday, July 27th. And during this half hour, I've got a tribute to an event. I'll tell you more about that when we get closer. But firstly, we're going to look at the weather for the major centres for the final time this morning, weather-wise, around Australia.
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7: In Brisbane, partly cloudy, a shower or two, 21. Sydney, partly cloudy, 19. In Canberra, morning frost and fog, sunny afternoon, 14. Melbourne and Hobart, partly cloudy, 16. Adelaide, mostly sunny, 17. Perth, partly cloudy, 19. Alice Springs today, morning frost, sunny day, 18. Meanwhile, here in Harrington, Taree, partly cloudy after a sunny morning, and a top of 20. Beautiful out there at the moment. Sun is streaming down, still very chilly, and the breeze is light in the palm trees, but it will change. And I have no complaints. We've had nearly a week of beautiful sunny days. So I guess we're in line for a change. We'll get back to the music mix and that special track coming up, and I'll tell you about it on this Monday edition. Good morning. It's all thanks to your local community radio station. 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
13: How you going, folks? It's John Williamson here, and I'm really enjoying my breakfast of egg and bacon with my mate Kevin Walsh. Well, they call him Walshy, on Good Morning Country. And why wouldn't you be listening to it?
14: If you want to be an Aussie, here's the way to go. Take care of country and let the wattles grow. There's no room for hate here,

gotta be strong and solid like Uluru. Stand straight and proud like a kangaroo. No evil when you see it.

John Williamson, Come Back to Me Country. And we opened up with If You Want to Be an Aussie. Now, folks, I don't know, but like me, you may remember events, whether they be good, bad, or indifferent, from your growing up years. Well, a date is etched in my mind because it's a sad event, and I was growing up in the suburb in Wellington, Upper Hutt. My dad was fairly high up on the New Zealand Railways, and we were living a comfortable life. But on April 10, 1968, severe storms bashed Wellington, and the strait between Wellington and the South Island, known as the Cook Strait. And in particular, the Lyttelton, which was Christchurch, the port, to Wellington Ferry, the overnight ferry, which conveyed rail, it conveyed motor vehicles and passengers. Well, it got hit by winds up to 275 mile an hour. So they were terrible, and we even felt them inland. Well, the Wahine, the ferry, ran aground off Seatoon in Wellington on Barrett Reef. And New Zealand's worst disaster at sea occurred, and 51 people lost their lives. And as a mark of respect, we play this track. It's from a lovely New Zealand girl by the name of Anna Leah. The track is simply called Wahine.

happier note, there were plenty of survivors, but the 51 perished. Folks, we are heading to news and weather. I'm going to brighten it up a bit now. Tom Curtin, Kevin Sullivan with Bill Chambers, and Katie Jane will take us to the news and...

regret. Across the divide, down to Craig's Hut, it's a picture I'll never forget.

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2: Good morning, I'm Melissa Delfs. Australia's new national warning system is being tested today, and victim survivors of domestic violence are being reminded to keep their safe phones off. AusAlert will send an emergency message at 2 p.m. Australian Eastern Standard Time to all compatible devices, including phones, tablets and watches. Founder and CEO of DV Safe Phone, Ashton Wood, told National Radio News the alert will take place even if devices are on silent or do not disturb.
3: Victim survivors quite often have a phone that's hidden because their main phone is often tracked, monitored or taken by the perpetrator. So these safe phones are hidden away and available for the survivor to use to keep in contact with support network and emergency services. If that safe phone is turned on at that time, it will make a sound. Unless it's shut down or in aeroplane mode, they're the only two modes that won't make a sound with.
2: If you or someone you know is in need of help, call Lifeline at 13 11 14. Meanwhile, Emergency Services Minister Christy McBain explained to the ABC what the federal government hopes to learn from the test.
4: We've already completed 9 successful community-based trials in each state and territory. Today, the national test is testing how the cell broadcast technology works at scale. We obviously need to know that we can send millions of messages across the country in near real time. We've done that through our community-based trials in smaller areas, so today it is about testing that national system at scale.
2: Ms. McBain says anyone who does not receive the alert can go to the AusAlert website to provide feedback. South Australian authorities have confirmed 2 new cases of bird flu, taking the total number of confirmed or presumed positive detections to 20 across Australia. The 2 greater crested terns were found in Robe and Semaphore in SA and were confirmed positive for the H5N1 virus by the CSIRO on the weekend. Acting Chief Veterinary Officer Dr. Sam Hamilton says all of Australia's positive detections have been individual wild seabirds found in coastal locations, and there is no evidence of any mass mortality event or detection in poultry or agricultural systems. Victoria's Premier is facing a leadership challenge 4 months out from the state election. Yesterday, factional power brokers met and decided Jacinta Allen had not maintained the support of the caucus. There are reports today that Miss Allen will be offered the chance to resign, and if she refuses, she will face a leadership challenge tomorrow. And overseas, the Egyptian government says its efforts to improve the capital's poor air quality have reduced fine particle pollution by nearly 60% in the first half of this year. The BBC's Youssef Taha reports.
5: People with pulmonary conditions like asthma have always been advised to minimize their outdoor time in Cairo, but they should be able to breathe a little easier now. The government says it aims to eliminate the seasonal black smog, which rises above the city like a menacing beast in searing summer heat, compounded by farmers burning rice husk and other agricultural waste. The government has been switching to zero-emission buses and increasing the cycle lane network. Cairo's traffic causes a third of airborne pollution, while tall buildings and narrow streets trap exhaust and dust.
2: And in sport, Australian sprinter Cam McAvoy has dominated the 50-metre freestyle final in Glasgow, breaking the Commonwealth Games record and winning gold. McAvoy, who broke the world record in March, was the only finalist to crack 21 seconds as he led home an Australian medal sweep. And meanwhile, as of today, Australia is first on the Commonwealth Games leaderboard with 17 gold medals, 9 silver and 13 bronze, taking their total to 39. They're followed by England with 19 medals and Scotland on 6.
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7: Good morning. Yes, if you've just woken and joined us, it is Good Morning Country. It is Monday morning, the 27th of July. We'll get back to the final music mix shortly, but firstly, we'll look at the weather for WA on this Monday morning.
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7: Albany cloudy, a shower 215, Bunbury 17 and cloudy, and Karratha sunny 25. Newman Morning frost, sunny day, 23. Now in Kununurra, 28 and sunny. In Broome, 29 and sunny. In Perth today, partly cloudy, 19. Meanwhile, here in Harrington and Taree, on the mid-north coast of New South Wales, partly cloudy after a sunny morning and a top of 20. You're up to date with news, sport and weather. Working the music machine for the final time on this Monday morning. Back to the music mix very, very shortly.
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12: Hi, I'm Christy Lamb and I'm enjoying breakfast with Walshy on Good Morning Country.

That's J.R. Williams and Australia. Prior to that, we have Vanessa Bourne with No One Holds a Candle to You. And we had Patty Morgan with The Old Condamine. And Christy Lamb with Damn Best opened up the bracket. Folks, earlier this morning, our album of the week with Terry Bennett, and it was extremely popular. Had 119 entries, goodness me. And Neville from Armidale was the lucky winner with number 8. I'll have another copy to give away tomorrow. We'll have more Hits and Memories and another edition of Good Morning Country from 5 here at the Bunker. Have a safe, enjoyable day, folks. Please enjoy the sunshine if it's at your place. Stay warm if you can. And Ollie Austin is going to take us out on this Monday, the 27th of July.

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